0: Cold Pops.
1: Pokaz tego zaradi Mr. Spox. 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Of course. Hey. I want those who get to know me to become admirers or my enemies, Casa Adamant. I agree.

0: どうもありがとう。
1: Thank you very much. We're going to do a selection of songs from the past and the present, starting out with a couple of new ones, and that was one of them is called Reptile. This is the second song on the album. It's an old song, and it's called Got You On My Mind.

Казахте го заради Mr. Spox. Did you see Mr. Spox? Of course. Hey. I want those who get to know me to become admirers or my enemies, каза Адамант. I agree.

Something Inside Me Has Died. Well, hopefully това са твоите глисти. Community...